Your life takes its time. About to check outside the game. And you know what I'm talking about. Just let me know if you wanna go to that whole mile on the range. They got a lot of nice girls.

everybody, Mr. King's in town. Got a dollar and a quarter, just ran the clown. But don't let nobody play me cheap. I got 50 cents more that I'm gonna keep. So let the good times roll.

the bionic bass player, Steve Wright. Back here on drums, the amazing Larry Lynch. And everything else, the amazing Gary Phillips. And on the lead, watermelon this evening, Greg Douglas.